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1: This evening brings rain with around an inch of accumulation, lows in the low 60s, and northeast winds near 15 gusting to 30. Tomorrow still holds a slight chance of rain, highs near 79, then tomorrow night turns nearly clear with similar lows in the low 60s. Sunday brings a few clouds, temps again in the upper 70s. Monday looks clear with a high in the low 80s, and Tuesday is partly cloudy with highs near 80.
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4: This evening brings rain with around an inch of accumulation, lows in the low 60s, and northeast winds near 15 gusting to 30. Tomorrow still holds a slight chance of rain, highs near 79, then tomorrow night turns nearly clear with similar lows in the low 60s. Sunday brings a few clouds, temps again in the upper 70s. Monday looks clear with a high in the low 80s, and Tuesday is partly cloudy with highs near 80.
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3: Rain moves in late tonight, around an inch expected. Lows near 62, northeast winds around 15, gusting to 30. Tomorrow brings a few sprinkles, less than a quarter inch likely. Highs in the upper 70s. Tomorrow night looks pleasant, lows staying in the low 60s. Sunday turns mostly sunny with similar highs in the upper 70s. Monday brings clear skies and highs in the low 80s. Then Tuesday goes partly cloudy with highs near 80.
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0: Rain moves in late tonight, around an inch expected, lows near 62, northeast winds around 15, gusting to 30. Tomorrow brings a few sprinkles, less than a quarter inch likely, highs in the upper 70s. Tomorrow night looks pleasant, low staying in the low 60s. Sunday turns mostly sunny with similar highs in the upper 70s. Monday brings clear skies and highs in the low 80s, then Tuesday goes partly cloudy with highs near 80.
1: 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WKP.

0: Rain sticks around through the rest of the night with roughly half an inch expected, lows dipping into the low 60s, and north winds around 10 gusting to 30. Today brings mostly cloudy skies with highs in the low 80s. Clouds clear out this evening, with lows again in the low 60s. Then tomorrow, expect a mix of sun and clouds, with highs similar in the low 80s.
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0: Rain sticks around through the rest of the night with roughly half an inch expected, lows dipping into the low 60s, and north winds around 10 gusting to 30. Today brings mostly cloudy skies with highs in the low 80s. Clouds clear out this evening, with lows again in the low 60s. Then tomorrow, expect a mix of sun and clouds, with highs similar in the low 80s.
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Rain sticks around through the rest of the night with roughly half an inch expected, lows dipping into the low 60s, and north winds around 10 gusting to 30. Today brings mostly clouds.

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0: Rain sticks around through the rest of the night with roughly half an inch expected, lows dipping into the low 60s, and north winds around 10 gusting to 30. Today brings mostly cloudy skies with highs in the low 80s. Clouds clear out this evening, with lows again in the low 60s. Then tomorrow, expect a mix of sun and clouds, with highs similar in the low 80s.
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3: Expect mostly cloudy skies today with highs in the low 80s. Tonight turns mainly clear with lows falling to the low 60s. Tomorrow, look for partly sunny skies and temperatures again reaching the low 80s. Then mostly clear skies tomorrow night with lows near 58. Monday brings sunshine and similar highs in the low 80s. By Tuesday, we're back to partly cloudy skies, temperatures near 81, with lows dipping into the low 60s.
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0: It's 102.7 WKBH. A photo taken by NASA's Curiosity rover on Mars is going viral because some people think it looks like an unexploded alien missile. Some said that it could be evidence of an ancient extraterrestrial civilization, and others think it looks like a crashed spacecraft. But unfortunately, NASA is saying that it's probably just a bunch of rocks. According to one scientist, after much research and countless hours of studying the photo sent from Curiosity, we determined that you puny-minded Earthlings have no idea the construct of civilization and are so arrogant and narrow-minded to think that other life forms don't exist in our galaxy. In fact, one of those other far superior life forms are already on your planet and gearing up to take control of your life, and, I mean, it's a bunch of rocks.
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102.7 WKBH, a nutrition expert, says any egg can be made healthy, especially if you don't cook it with a lot of oil, milk, or butter, which means that poached and boiled eggs are the healthiest two methods. I'm sorry, you lost me at don't cook it with a lot of oil, milk, or butter.

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4: Expect mostly cloudy skies today with highs in the low 80s. Tonight turns mainly clear with lows falling to the low 60s. Tomorrow, look for partly sunny skies and temperatures again.

0: reaching the low 80s, then mostly clear skies tomorrow night with lows near 58. Monday brings sunshine and similar highs in the low 80s. By Tuesday, we're back to partly cloudy skies, temperatures near 81, with lows dipping into the low 60s.
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0: 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It's 102.7 WKBH. And a new study says going outside and listening to the birds for just 10 minutes can ease your stress. I gave it a try yesterday. Yeah, I don't know if it worked or not. Maybe I picked the wrong song.
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It's 102.7 WKBH. I'm Kelly Wilde, and Oscar Mayer is celebrating the 90th anniversary of the Wienermobile this weekend with Wiener Cakes. It's basically a bunch of hot dogs arranged around a two-tier cake along with ketchup and mustard-colored confetti. There's also a Wienermobile cake topper. They are making these available for a limited time this weekend at select Milk Bar locations in New York, LA, and Chicago starting on Friday while supplies last. The Wienermobile, by the way, was created in Chicago in 1936 to lift American spirits during the Great Depression. There are now six Wienermobiles traveling around the U.S. at all times. I think the greatest joy in my life was the opportunity to ride in the Wienermobile. What's that? Wouldn't my greatest joy be being a loving and caring father and watching our three children grow into compassionate, loving, and successful adults who are setting out to make their own mark in the world? Yeah, I guess. But I rode in the Wienermobile.

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What you do is you freeze coffee flat in Ziploc bags. Once they're frozen, you take them out and start whacking them with something so the coffee is smashed into chunks. Then you put those chunks in a glass and pour your favorite type of milk over it. The coffee will slowly melt, forming the slushy. Now, if you want to make them a little fancier, you just add a few pumps of your favorite syrup. Now, not only are you getting your caffeine fix in a unique, frosty, delicious way, but the idea of beating the hell out of your coffee first thing in the morning may be exactly what you need to start your day.

0: 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It's 102.7 WKBH, and LeBron James is taking a 92% pay cut to play for the Philadelphia 76ers. I'm really not surprised that Philadelphia is sitting on their money. After all, it's been over 250 years, and they still haven't fixed that crack in that bell.
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0: 102.7 WKBH in a new study just found that sniffing chocolate between sets might help you crank out a stronger workout. And dark chocolate seems to have the strongest effect. Study included 23 men who tested three different scents, dark chocolate, milk chocolate, and water. And the biggest boost came from dark chocolate, with guys completing about 18 more reps than they did when smelling plain water. Milk chocolate helped too, adding about 9 extra reps. Researchers found even though rep counts increased, the men didn't say the workouts felt any harder. They even reported feeling less interested in eating after smelling dark chocolate. Researchers think the strong, bitter scent may act as a signal that a filling food is on the way. This helps the brain create a sense of fullness before any food is actually eaten. I actually took this one step farther. When I'm doing sit-ups at the gym, I unwrap a chocolate bar and hold it between my knees. Then every time I come up, I take a bite.
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0: 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You're encouraged to bring blankets and lawn chairs, and if you want some more information, lacrossejazzorchestra.com.
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1: Highs approach the low 80s through midday under mostly cloudy skies. Tonight turns mainly clear, lows near 62. Tomorrow brings some sun breaking through, highs again in the low 80s. A few high clouds drift in tomorrow night, lows near 58. Monday looks sun-filled, another day in the low 80s, late night lows near 61. Tuesday brings partly cloudy skies and similar highs in the low 80s.
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0: I am Kelly Wilde. It's 102.7 WKBH, and a young entrepreneur set up a Kool-Aid stand in my neighborhood the other night. He was selling Kool-Aid, either grape or fruit punch, for 75 cents a cup. I'm a sucker for Kool-Aid stands, so I stopped to help him out. So I walked up to him, bought a cup of fruit punch, and then I set up my own Kool-Aid stand right across from his and sold my Kool-Aid for 70 cents a cup. That way he learned that healthy competition will help you to work harder and make your business succeed.
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0: I am Kelly Wild. It's 102.7 WKBH. Over the weekend, I met quite a few people who say they listen each and every morning and enjoy what they hear, which makes me feel good because I see what I do as a privilege. On Friday, I met Kim and Brian, who both said they loved the story of me galloping around the neighborhood on my big dog. And then yesterday, I was in a line, and a woman came up behind me and said, "I heard you talking about your underwear." I said, "Yeah, my boxer briefs that I was wearing when I carried stuff out to the car for my wife." She asked, "Are you still wearing your Christmas briefs?" I said, "No, but I'm wearing my Hanukkah ones that Dr. Analyst boyfriend Megabyte gave me." She laughed. I thanked her for listening. When I turned around, the minister was not happy with me at all.
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4: Highs approach the low 80s through midday under mostly cloudy skies. Tonight turns mainly clear, lows near 62. Tomorrow brings some sun breaking through, highs again in the low 80s. A few high clouds drift in tomorrow night, lows near 58. Monday looks sun-filled, another day in the low 80s, late night lows near 61. Tuesday brings partly cloudy skies and similar highs in the low 80s.
5: 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Even God's country. 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

0: I am Kelly Wild. It's 102.7 WKBH. A survey asked dog owners what the best part of a vacation is, and 42% said coming home to their dog can be the part of the trip that they enjoy the most. That can be because 40% of them constantly worry about their dog while they're away, and 22% miss their dog so much that it can impact their enjoyment of the trip. The average dog owner starts missing their dog just 53 minutes into a vacation, and 24% start thinking about their dog as soon as they walk out the door. And pet owners miss their dogs an average of 13 distinct times per day when away. About 5 years ago, Susie and I took a trip to Napa Valley. And the entire trip, she constantly worried about our dogs. And it did get to the point where I think it impacted her enjoyment of the trip. Well, when we got home, I said, you know, that trip could have been so much better if you weren't constantly worrying about our dogs. And she said, yeah, I know, I can't do that. And I tell you what, the next trip will be a lot better. Well, the next trip was a year ago, back to Napa Valley, and it was better. In fact, hang on, let me see if I can get this. Here's a photo of her and the dogs at our favorite vineyard. Here's a photo of her and the dogs at the World Market. Here's a photo of her and the dogs taking a carriage ride through wine country. I bet that was a blast.
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0: 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The smart ring can track heart rate, blood oxygen, sleep, vibrate when you receive a notification, and unlike other smart rings on the market, can help you in any intergalactic battle.
1: You have the ring, and I see your Schwartz is as big as mine.

0: Thank you for choosing to listen today. I'm Dylan. Marvel has announced that Black Panther 3 is going to happen. In fact, it will be out December 15th of 2028. Yeah, about the time we forget that there's going to be another Black Panther movie, it'll finally be out. Yeah.
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3: Highs approach the low 80s through midday under mostly cloudy skies. Tonight turns mainly clear, lows near 62. Tomorrow brings some sun breaking through, highs again in the low 80s. A few high clouds drift in tomorrow night, lows near 58. Monday looks sun-filled, another day in the low 80s, late night lows near 61. Tuesday brings partly cloudy skies and similar highs in the low 80s.
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0: Some of our favorite rock stars going to get a star on the Hollywood Walk of Fame as of next year. So Linkin Park is part of this. So are the Ramones. I can't believe there's not already a star for them, but there's one coming. Smashing Pumpkins will also receive a star on the Hollywood Walk of Fame next year.
1: You're a rich girl and you're gone too far, 'cause you know it don't matter anyway.

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I'm Dylan. 4% of Americans say they often got detention in school. Really? Only 4%? Let's talk more about this.

0: Did you spend time in the principal's office as a kid? Did you get in trouble when you were in school? They asked a bunch of people, you know, how much time did you spend in detention as a kid? And the most popular answer, 54%, claimed they never got sent to detention. Well, I was a lot as a child. I'm sure you're not surprised by that. My brother and I had marching band practice before lunch hour, and I talk him into cutting class for the first time ever. I'm like, nobody's going to notice if we're not in marching band practice. Let's go home, watch our TV show, and have lunch. So we do. We're downstairs watching TV. We have no idea that Dad came home for lunch, too. And the school calls. Now, the woman that is at the front desk at the high school, same woman that was there when he went to that high school, because we went to the same high school as her father. She calls Barb. Tim, where's Dylan and Tony? They're downstairs having lunch. They're supposed to be in class. So when Mom got home, yeah, my brother and I got suspended. But when Mom got home, Dad was in trouble, I was in trouble, and Tony, she just looked at him. Why did you let your sister talk you into cutting class?
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4: Highs approach the low 80s through midday under mostly cloudy skies. Tonight turns mainly clear, lows near 62. Tomorrow brings some sun breaking through, highs again in the low 80s. A few high clouds drift in tomorrow night, lows near 58. Monday looks sun-filled, another day in the low 80s, late night lows near 61. Tuesday brings partly cloudy skies and similar highs in the low 80s.
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Doctors are warning hidden health effects of sleeping with the fan on. I'm Dylan. Did you sleep with the fan on last night? Because I did. Dry skin, eye irritation, circulating allergens. If you have a cough, it's going to make it worse. I don't know. But they go on to say no long-term damage and make sure that you're cleaning your fan blades. I am a woman of a certain age. You're going to turn off my fan at night? I don't recommend that.

A ballet set to the music of Aerosmith will premiere in Virginia next year. Yeah, I'm not making this up. The Virginia National Ballet production of Aerosmith going to happen next year in May. So these guys, Aerosmith is not the first band. I guess they've also done Led Zeppelin, Queen, the Eagles, and the Beatles. That's really cool. I wish it was closer. Virginia is a long way to go to see a ballet.

0: question. 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Everyday objects that secretly have more than one job. 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Let's talk more about everyday objects that secretly have more than one job.
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1: Highs approach the low 80s through midday under mostly cloudy skies. Tonight turns mainly clear, lows near 62. Tomorrow brings some sun breaking through, highs again in the low 80s. A few high clouds drift in tomorrow night, lows near 58. Monday looks sun-filled, another day in the low 80s, late night lows near 61. Tuesday brings partly cloudy skies and similar highs in the low 80s.
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I learned something by reading this article, and maybe this stuff you know, but I didn't know all this stuff. Everyday objects that secretly have more than one job. The loop on the back of some dress shirts, that was designed so the shirt could be hung without wrinkling. Okay. Black dots around your windshield. They help to protect the adhesive that holds the glass in place. Also helps with heat distribution. I did not know that. And guys, please don't roll your eyes at me, but I'm not handy in any way. The small hole at the end of the tape measure can catch onto a nail or a screw, which means you can actually measure things by yourself. It can be a one-person job. Are you rolling your eyes at the radio? I'm Dylan, and I just admitted it. I am not handy in any way.

Are you in a minivan right now? You'd be a lot cooler if you were. Millennials, who once swore they'd never drive a minivan, are now embracing them, and they're saying it's mostly for their practicality. Well, yeah, if you've got a family, a minivan is awesome. I guess minivan sales jumped like 21% in 2025. If you got a minivan, yeah, you're right on trend. Way to go.

0: Guns N' Roses, GNR, recently playing a show in upstate New York. Axl Rose strolls into a gelato shop there to get himself a sweet treat. Little gal behind the counter helps him, and she's sure that he's famous, but she doesn't know who he is. And then somebody tells her, so she gets home, Mom, I waited on Axl Rose, and he was so nice. And, of course, her mother is freaking out because she knows exactly who Axl Rose is. People shocked that Axl is nice. Listen, I think that most of us mellow as we get older. Is he the same Axl Rose as he was, you know, when Appetite for Destruction came out? No, not at all. Of course he's mellowed.
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3: Highs approach the low 80s through midday under mostly cloudy skies. Tonight turns mainly clear, lows near 62. Tomorrow brings some sun breaking through, highs again in the low 80s. A few high clouds drift in tomorrow night, lows near 58. Monday looks sun-filled, another day in the low 80s, late night lows near 61. Tuesday brings partly cloudy skies and similar highs in the low 80s.
4: 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Our call letters are almost 100 years old, but we're still kicking butt and taking names.

Okay, if you had to guess, what are the most common male and female names in song titles? Now, we're not talking lyrics. What we're talking is song titles. And I'm going to give you the answer next time we talk. Don't Google it. Well, or do. Or don't. Just wait. Thanks for listening. I'm Dylan.

We started to talk about this earlier, and the most common names in song titles, not in lyrics, but in song titles, for the guys, it is John or Johnny. For the gals, it is Mary. Now, runners-up for the dudes, David, James, and Peter. For the women, it's Maria, Juliet,

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Linda? Barry Manilow has a song called A Linda Song? And Leroy Taylor released Oh Linda? Huh. All right. Step inside.

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0: The Beatles going to give us an expanded edition of Rubber Soul. It includes a previously unreleased John Lennon song that was, of course, it was hidden in the vault for decades because we lost John a long, long time ago. Name of the song is Little Girl, and this expanded edition of Rubber Soul going to be out first part of October.
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3: Today, expect a mix of clouds and sunshine with highs near 81. Skies stay partly cloudy overnight with lows in the low 60s. Tomorrow brings a good deal of sunshine and similar highs in the low 80s. And clear skies take over tomorrow night as lows dip near 60. Monday looks mostly sunny with temps again in the low 80s before Tuesday turns mostly cloudy with highs near 79.
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also something like volunteering, maybe some sort of sport, maybe some neighborhood project, but also I feel like music brings people together. So let's talk more about that in just a minute.

All right, there's this today, and we got to talk about it. Survey finds most music listening now happens in solitude. I'm Dylan, and I think it's just the opposite. I think that music brings people together. Now, listen, you and I can't see each other, but I know that you're there. Ooh, how creepy did that come off? But we're listening to all this great music together. So the fact that this survey finds that most people now listen to music in solitude, I don't agree. Think about the last concert you went to. You know, whether it was on a national level in a big stadium or whether it was at a park locally. Lots of people around you. And everybody is enjoying the music together.

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2: Clouds will roll through at times tonight, with lows near 60. Tomorrow brings plenty of sunshine and highs in the low 80s. Then skies stay mostly clear tomorrow night as lows settle into the upper 50s. Monday holds on to that low 80s warmth under mostly sunny skies. Skies turn mostly cloudy Tuesday, with highs slipping back into the upper 70s. And by Wednesday, a few showers look possible, with highs near 76 and lows in the upper 50s.
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